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Yes, there are two paths you can go by, but in the long run. 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Everybody was lightning. 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Тільки рок. Радіо Рокс.

fair. 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

0: 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Led Zeppelin.
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0: Sweet.
2: 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Everybody was frightening.
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